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1: It's McCabe, and Olivia Rodrigo's getting ready to do her Daisy Kane Music Festival ahead of her tour. 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
1: McCabe, the survey says 73% of people aren't doing things on the weekend literally just because it's too expensive now. 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

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It's McKay. 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
2: 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New Karol G and Bruno Mars still.

D104. Ayo is the new hit list. I'm at Crystal Joel Suss. Tame Impala posted to his IG how happy he was seeing the audience from his Texas show chanting the Australian Freo chant for him so loud.

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2: 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Life is so busy. I'm happy that we are making sure you know what's up in the new music world. We have a few songs left on the way. I'm a shimmy out of here. I'm back tomorrow. Now you know that. Till then, out like Crystal Rosas. This one's so somber. It does it for me. My body isn't ready. It's the-

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It's Rach. And if you want to know what's up around Madtown, Krista is always out and about. 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
1: All right, let's get into it. We got so many things coming up for you. First things first, though, your national holidays today. I can't believe it's the first day of fall. I mean, if y'all

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1: Okay, hold on. Did y'all see Taylor Swift here flaunting her ring during the Chiefs game on Sunday Night Football? Yeah, it kind of gave me the ick, I won't lie, but that thing, you can't miss it, dude.

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It's Rach. 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
2: 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We got new Tame Impala. It's called Dracula, which also reminds me that Halloween is right around the corner. The first day of fall today. This blows my mind.

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1: How we doing? 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

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How can you stop them? 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

0: Today's National Pot Pie Day. 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

the one. Bruno Mars kicks us off. He's playing in San Antonio, the iconic Alamo Dome tonight. He's back 4 to 5 with Risk It All.

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2: Tame Impala's Kevin Parker wore the jersey of his favorite sports team on stage in Denver the other night. 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

0: 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It's Ryan Seacrest. It's Tanya Tsitsini at the back room. Thanks for being here. Just hearing about the staff here and their celebrity missed opportunities
1: to date. Celebrity fumbles.
0: Yeah. And we got more next.

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1: That's it for us. Wow. What's tomorrow? Thursday. Please get here fast because I can't wait to come back and do this again with you guys. You very much entertained all of us.
2: 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I can't wait to go home and share all these stories.
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You ever have those days where you're like, I don't think I have enough time in my day to get everything done? And then you're like, oh my God, I'm stressing out. Okay. 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

0: Jason's at number one hippie six station, Z104. Happy hump day. By the way, get ready to be happy about this as well, because last week I let you in on the fact that production of American Idol was leaving California and actually heading east. Well, this could be another TV talent competition that might follow in suit, because TMZ has reported that America's Got Talent is reviewing options to film season 22 in Georgia or possibly Nashville. While the NBC series has filmed primarily in LA up to this point, TMZ says that the decision may come down to money, with other states offering bigger production incentives and tax credits that could save the show a significant amount. Come to Madison. Come on. We can film in Camp Randall. It'll be fun, right? We'll just like stuff our face with cheese curds, throw back some old fashions, and just watch this beauty.
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hate that I made you, I don't know, love me. It's not my fault you love me. 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I don't know. I loved you back. And then you're like, I don't think I want to love you anymore. I'm like, okay.

0: 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I'm talking about Berksham Automotive. 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I love this opportunity. Yes, it's all about coming together as a community to fight against breast cancer. 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Well, this is how this bad boy will work. I need you to head on over to Berksham Lexus on Airport Road in Middleton. And then what do you need to do? You need to choose from a lineup of incredible vehicles, which they have, including Chevy, Lexus, Cadillac, EVs. And all you have to do is drive these bad boys. 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And as well, anytime that you put a like on Berksham Automotive Facebook, Instagram, and LinkedIn pages, they will donate an additional $5 to the cause. I will also be on location from 12 to 2, getting you hooked up with free t-shirts and more. 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

She's done it again. She has done it again on Z104. Taylor Swift is back. She got a brand new single coming out this Friday. I know, right? The singer revealed yesterday that her next song will be Patient Zero. She says, I've been impatiently waiting to tell you that my brand new single will be out on September 25th. Oh my gosh. Right now. Z104.

the world. You're the only girl that I see that's fabulous here in Madtown and surrounding areas. 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

0: Sim with her Lush Life right here on Z104. Even though she has a lush life, she's letting us know it's not all cakes and roses. Simone Biles has revealed that three masked men actually broke into her Chicago home and stole this.
1: I feel like I need a new car because during our last few months in Chicago, three men in masks came to our house and stole my Porsche. 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

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Well, Toby Maguire and Jennifer Meyer have agreed to dissolve their marriage nearly 5 years after she filed for divorce. Why? No, we really want to know why. That sucks. I never like to see a marriage come to an end. It's tough. 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

0: Again, I don't know what's wrong with people, but sometimes we need to call them out. And that's what Simone Biles has done on Z104. Get this, she revealed that three masked men broke into her Chicago home to do this. Take a listen.
1: Feel like I need a new car because during our last few months in Chicago, three men in masks came to our house and stole my Porsche. Stole the GTS.
0: That is so not cool. Like, when I was a kid, my mom's car that was parked in our garage was actually stolen. They took the car out of our garage. And then, you know, they annihilated it and then the cops found it. But that's not cool.
2: Don't answer the phone, Elvis Duran. The Elvis Duran phone tap.
3: Daniel gives great phone tap.
4: Thanks.
3: What do you have today?
4: All right, so Liz and Malik have been married for a while. She's about to turn 40 and she wanted this really exclusive Gucci handbag. So Malik has been putting the handbag on layaway. He found a boutique that would do that for him.
3: Cool.
4: So she knows about it, but she's like, why don't you just call and mess with him a little bit? Because, yeah. That's right. What we did.
3: Let's see what happens in Danielle's phone tap.
5: Hello?
4: Yes, hi. I'm looking for Malik.
5: This is him. Who's this?
4: Hey, Malik. This is Savannah. I'm calling from Rosie. How are you?
5: Hey, how you doing?
4: I'm calling about your beautiful bag, the one that you put away for your wife.
5: I got more things. I'm going to get it.
4: Yeah, about that. Somebody came in this morning, and they paid it in full, and so they took the bag home with them.
5: Okay, well, right. Well, y'all got another bag, right?
4: That was an exclusive, and we don't have another one like it, so I'm calling to tell you we can get you something different.
5: Y'all know I wanted that bag. I don't understand what you're saying. You gave my bag away. I've been paying for that. I thought that was my bag.
4: Yeah, well, it's not really your bag until you pay for it, like, you know, in full. And so somebody came in this morning, and they had a lot of money, and they paid for it in full, and so, like, they took it.
5: What? Listen, you know that's for my wife's birthday.
4: Well, here's the thing. The person that bought the bag is going to, like, wear it out where we'll probably see it in, like, In Style magazine or something.
5: I don't give a if they featured in the Source magazine.
4: Well, if your wife is going to be doing is going to the playground to pick up the kids, and that's,
5: you
4: know.
5: What are you talking about? See, I signed the paper for that thing. How y'all just going to let somebody come in and take my bag? I've done layaway before with Kmart, everything. Ain't nobody.
4: Malik, this isn't Kmart. This is Ishtu.
5: My wife wanted that bag. That was the bag that she wanted. That's the bag that she had her eyes on.
4: I want $1 million, and I'm not going to get that.
5: You're being very condescending. Like, all that smart talk, you're being very disrespectful. I'm on my way down there.
4: If you get her something else just as expensive, she's going to think, oh, my husband's wonderful. She's not going to know the difference.
5: I had one more payment left, and the bag would have been mine. What are you talking about? I was coming down in a couple days to come down there and make that one payment. What the f*** are you talking about?
4: Oh, well, one payment is not paid for. And when somebody comes in and pays in full, I got to give them the bag.
5: If that's the case, why the hell do you have a program where I can make payments?
4: Well, because most of the time somebody doesn't come in and take the bag. But this time it just happened.
5: So you're telling me I've been coming here for months and months as a waste of time and somebody can come in here and just take my bag?
4: Malik, I can still help you find something.
5: I don't want anything else. Why can't you just listen to me? That's the bag that she wanted. I don't want nothing else. You know what? Listen, I don't even want to rap no more. I'm coming down there and you better have my money. I swear to God. Yeah.
6: You okay?
5: Yeah, I'm all right. People just stressing me out. Let me tell you something. I tried to get that bag, and that bag gave away the bag.
6: Oh, so you're getting it for me? Oh my God, you're getting it for me. I can't.
5: I have a whole lot more to it. I will explain it to you. That's what I'm saying. I got to go down here and handle business and cut some people out on the real. But that store is full of. They gave the bag away.
6: Why didn't you just pay for it? You didn't pay for it. Why didn't you just pay for it?
5: I was making payments. I've been making payments on that bag for months, and they're going to give the bag away to somebody.
6: No.
5: They gave the bag. Man, Gucci and that store and that bag.
6: Why didn't you just buy it then?
5: Liz, I was buying it. I had one more payment left. I went down there 8 times. I've been putting money on that bag.
6: Let's go down and pay it, and then you have the bag, right?
5: Liz, are you freaking listening to me? Somebody came in there and bought the bag, and they're talking about there's only one bag left, and that's it. You don't want a Coach bag? No, Coach bags are much better than Gucci. Hello? Yo, that's funny. You don't want a Coach bag?
4: This is Danielle Monaro from Elvis Duran and the Morning Show, and you got phone tapped. Your bag is still there.
5: Liz.
6: I played a phone tap on you and Elvis Duran.
5: Yo, I swear to God, you f***ing me.
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16: It's pretty badass. 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